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It's Steve Summers. Thursday morning, we kick off a Big Ticket Thursday featuring Tim McGraw tickets. And we talk HeroClimb 2026 at 8:15. It's all in the morning on 95.3 The Bull. Wow.

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2: 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I'm Steve Summers. 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

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It's Steve Summers. Thursday morning, we kick off a Big Ticket Thursday featuring Tim McGraw tickets. And we talk Hero Climb 2026 at 8:15. It's all in the morning on 95.3 The Bull.

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0: time zone am I on? What country am I in?
1: It doesn't matter. It's 5 o'clock somewhere.
0: It's always on 5 in Margaritaville, come to think of it.
1: Yeah, I heard that.
0: You've been there, haven't you?
1: Yes, sir.
0: I've seen your boat there.

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2: Yes.
0: How are you?
2: All right.
0: And your name?
2: Becky.
0: Hi, Becky. And your hometown?
2: Poplar Grove.
0: All right, Becky, let's get you some cash. You've been playing along?
2: Yes.
0: What's the jackpot? 251. Go for it, girl.
2: 115.
3: Oh, baby. Bullseye. Yeah, bullseye, baby.
0: There it is. And you didn't have to work that hard to get that payoff.
2: No, I did not.
0: There you go. $150. Way to go, Becky. It's been tough for a whole month. This is the beginning of the fifth week, and you get it.
2: Oh, cool.
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3: Hey, y'all. It's Elena. And what a fun week has been so far on Backstage Country. Thanks in large part to our host, Brantley Gilbert. Buddy, you up for another day of this?
4: Absolutely, Elena. Today is going to be epic. Mm-hmm. I can feel it. We got plenty of country hits lined up, and I'll be talking about my new album, Sins of the Father, including my latest hit, Good Damn. Stories about what's been going on with my life behind the scenes and a whole lot more.
3: Ooh, it's going to be great. You got to keep it right here because it's all coming up on Backstage Country.

0: Brantley Gilbert is with us all week long. We're getting to talk a lot about the new album that just dropped on Friday. And Brantley, you really open up a lot on this project, not only about your love story and your life right now, but also about the addiction that you have experienced.
1: I don't know. It's not at all about shock factor to me, and it's not one of those things where it's a one-up story where somebody tells a story and it's like, oh, well, check, mine's worse.
0: You know?
1: Not about that. We're all as different as our fingerprints. We all know what our rock bottom is or what it's been to this point in our life. But somebody may tell you a story and you'll be like, man, that was the worst shit you've been through. It seems trivial to you. Yeah. Guarantee you didn't feel that way to them.
0: Mm-hmm.
1: You know what I mean? Yeah. Some people's rock bottom looks way different than ours. But we can't forget that, hey, man, that's still their rock bottom. Mm-hmm. To them playing a small part of incentivizing somebody or motivating somebody to work through adversity or out of a shitty spot, like, that's a hell of a purpose. And it's an opportunity. I feel like it kind of a debt of service in a way. Like, it's a responsibility at this point, I guess. I feel like, in ways. And you'll have people too that, you write an album. We've had some feedback on these songs where people would be like, I wish he just stopped talking about his wife. And,
0: oh, God.
1: How are we supposed to relate to that? And he's like, well, dude, it's my wife, but you have relationships in yours.
0: Yeah.
1: And maybe, your story's not exactly my story, but there may be something you can take from mine and make yours cooler, or that you could relate to yours.
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0: Hey there, it's Elena, and welcome to a brand new week of Backstage Country with a brand new host. Let me tell you a little bit about him here. With his dedicated BG Nation behind him, he has racked up more than 8.3 billion with a B career streams, back-to-back platinum albums, 7 number one hits. He's an ACM, CMA, AMA award winner, and now he's got a new album that we are getting ready to talk all about because he's here all week long. Welcome, Brantley Gilbert.
1: Hey, darling, it's been a while.
0: Yeah.
1: I'm stoked to be here with you, Elena, and all the amazing listeners. I plan to tell lots of stories behind my just-released album, Sins of the Father, including my latest hit, Good Damn, and more.
0: Oh, yeah. We'll be playing a lot of those, too. We got plenty of time because Brantley's going to be here all week, so let's go.
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Stick around, because we're going to share some new music. 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The Backstage Breakout single is coming your way in just a few on Backstage Country.

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0: Ashley Gilbert is with us all week long. We're getting to talk a lot about the new album that just dropped on Friday. And Brantley, how do you react to musicians and artists that you know that are talking about their politics?
1: It's one of those things where, this point in my life, maybe I feel like I got something to say. And I did hear Kris Kristofferson say something. And somebody asked him several years ago when it was kind of a, not a trend, but you know, social media platforms were just beginning to get their way, where a lot of artists were kind of using them to speak politically and do things. And somebody asked him, what do you think about these artists, you know, using the platforms to be political? And he was like, well, I can't really put it down because I did that for years in my own way. He said, but I will say there's a different weight to it. If you're a songwriter, write a song about it. Mm-hmm. You know, that's what you're good at. So put it in a song. Mm-hmm. You know, if you're a singer, sing a song about it. So it was like, man, that just hit, that was heavy to me.
0: Yeah.
1: So it was like, man, you know, a lot of times I write songs about things I feel like I would be not as effective talking about verbally, right? Like, you think about the way a song comes together. If we're having a conversation, I may give you a thought that's not thoroughly processed for the sake of conversation, like just the natural flow of conversation. When I write a song, I'm on my timeline. I obsess over these things on a line-by-line basis. Every writer on those songs do. Mm-hmm. When it comes to one of my albums, they know they're getting calls from me at 2 in the morning and go, hey, this line hits weird. What do you think about this or that? And mm-hmm. every one of the writers on this album, man, you know, I'm not necessarily at a position in my career right now where I'm, over the last few years, where I've been fire ass hot. So these guys taking time out of their schedule and getting in a room with me means more than they'll ever know, right? So for them to be that intricately involved and that passionate about making this project what it is, and this album what it is, that's one thing people will never understand is these guys didn't have to do that. You know what I'm saying? Like, they could have made more money pitching these songs to Morgan or Combs or somebody, you know, and they took time to do it with me. So, it's a little more than flattering. It's an emotional point for me at this point. This album just has a different weight to it, and I really do feel like we circle back stylistically to the way we did the first two.
0: Yeah.
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3: 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I'm this week's host, Brantley Gilbert.
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0: Backstage Country, Elena here, along with my co-host this week, Brantley Gilbert. Brantley, you've experienced so much life at this point, and you know, we're talking a lot about addiction. What are your thoughts about addiction today versus years ago?
1: Probably one of the most, if not the most, personal relationship I had in my life.
0: Yeah.
1: You know, for years and years and years. From that moment, 14 years old, until December 18th of 2011, I drank every opportunity I got. You know what I mean? I used every opportunity that I got. You know, you start finding different things like, oh, that stops it and makes it, and makes me more productive.
0: Mm-hmm.
1: You know, and one of those things, when you start laying stories like that out on the table, it's like, we know now that addiction is a genetic disease, right? People that talk about it skipping generations. It doesn't skip generations. You know, there's a kid that saw all kind of trauma in his childhood because of drinking or using. It's like, man, I don't want to be that. That's how it skips a generation.
0: Yeah.
1: It's just that you don't tap into it.
0: Mm-hmm.
1: You know, so, I mean, the things that I've learned in life through that and through living on the other side of that, living in a different direction from that, man, these people that have allowed me to develop this lifestyle and this opportunity to do really cool things for my community and sometimes my country, which has been really neat.
0: Mm-hmm.
1: Those people that made that possible, why would I keep that from them?
0: Yeah.
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Hey y'all, I'm Brantley Gilbert, your backstage country host this week, featuring cuts from my just released album, Sins of the Father. And coming up, the story behind another cut from my new album, the title cut, Sins of the Father.

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1: It's Backstage Country. We got Brantley Gilbert here this week hosting. I'm Elena, and I'm so glad you're here, Brantley, because the album Sins of the Father just came out on Friday, so it's all exciting right now, and everybody's really just starting to get to know it and live with it. But this title track, Sins of the Father, I always think it's important to dive into why, you know, you decided to kind of carry the project with this song. Like, what was it about this song?
2: For sure. The album release party was absolute insanity, by the way. It was a lot of fun. But yeah, this song, all of my albums have been chapters in my life, and this one's no different. And this song kind of really sums up this chapter. You know, being a dad, you think about everything different. You know what I mean? You look at everything different. And you know, it was one of those things where I had a rougher chapter, you know, in life, and got to a point where I was really worried about, like, the decisions I made in my past affecting my kids, and kind of saw a little confirmation biblically. My wife's had me back in church, and, you know, the two times the Bible references sins of the Father directly, it may do it more than twice, but the two that I found, one was in Exodus, and one was in Ezekiel, and in Exodus it says, you know, sins of the Father will be revisited on children to the third and fourth generation. Mm-hmm. And I was like, oh my God, you know, this is where I am, we're in trouble, you know. Mm-hmm. And then in Ezekiel, it seemed to contradict itself to me. And I wanted to write this song kind of in that space of confusion, because it says in Ezekiel, you know, that won't be the case. And so before I saw any kind of, you know, clarification from a pastor or anybody knew what they were talking about, I wanted to write it from a place of confusion, because I feel like that's where most of us reside in fatherhood, or just in being a parent in general. We're all learning.
1: Yeah.
2: I mean, if there's anything I've learned about being a dad, it's that I don't know half of what I thought I learned. And it's crazy what you learn from, you know, 8, 6, and a 1-year-old on a daily basis. So it was one of those things where the song at that point became a prayer, you know, and the chorus is, you know, I've done my dirt, but I've been washed in the water. I go to church, right, and I'm still learning the gospel, but tonight, Lord, I pray for our sons and our daughters. Don't make them pay for the sins of their father. And then, you know, I found out after the fact, a preacher said that, well, in Exodus, it's Moses talking to a bunch of people who are wilding out and telling them, like, hey, if y'all don't chill, like, it's going to affect your kids and their kids and their kids. And eventually they didn't. God just wiped them off the face of the planet. In Ezekiel, he's prophesied that Jesus is going to come and take all that on, so it won't be revisited on your kids. So confirmation was great.
1: Exactly.
2: That was a big sigh of relief. But I do feel like people reside not only in, you know, as a parent, but in our lives. We spend more time in the unsure space than we do the I know it all space.
1: You ain't
2: know
1: that what I mean? The truth? Yeah.
0: This is Backstage Country. More just ahead with Brantley Gilbert.
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0: It's Backstage Country. I'm Elena. We got Brantley Gilbert hanging out all week long, and it's a good week to be Brantley because you just released the new album, Sins of the Father, on Friday. First of all, congratulations, because what a huge feat. I mean, 15 songs, and I remember hearing a few of these for the first time in February, and that feels like a lifetime for me, so I can only imagine what it feels like for you. How are you feeling now that it's out?
1: Days have crawled. If it weren't for having kids, it probably would have been like watching paint dry. But yeah, it's been a long time coming. The freaking album release, we've done some cool album releases. We've never done anything like that.
0: Yeah, tell me about it.
1: That was a full-blown circus. We teamed up with Nitro Circus. First Form came in as a huge freaking sponsor. My buddy Andy Frizzella started that a couple years ago. It's a juggernaut now, and he's somebody that I care a lot about. He's actually a friend, but he's also somebody that I resonate with. And, you know, him jumping on board and kind of allowing us to take a budget and do crazy things with it.
0: We love a budget. That's a big budget.
1: And we wanted to do it for free.
0: Yeah.
1: You know, we wanted to be a come one, come all, bring your kids. So, like, we teamed up with Nitro Circus, and they literally launched motorcycles over the stage while we were playing with fire and the whole nuts. So the show itself was utter chaos and insanity.
0: Yeah.
1: Like, that meant nothing. Nobody's doing that. Uh-huh. So that was a new look. And, you know, everything around it was cool. You know, we had a car show. There's some of the coolest cars you ever saw. Like, I brought my dually up with, you know, I got a black Polaris Ranger. We've been working with Polaris for years, and they've been really cool with us. So I trailered it up, and we've been doing some stuff with Cooper Webb, and you know, he's a Yamaha guy, so they hooked me up with a dirt bike that's probably going to kill me at some point. And we trailered it up, and, you know, just everybody brought rides of every shape and color and size and type, and just some of the coolest cars and trucks you've ever seen.
0: Yeah.
1: That was super cool. And then for the kids, we had a petting zoo and bouncy houses, man. So it was like, it was a full-on circus.
0: But that's truly like the, you know, completion of Brantley Gilbert. You got the family, you got the crazy, you got the good old boys, you got everything going. So it was the perfect celebration.
1: Exactly. It was my personality and my life all encapsulated into a inexperience.
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Hey y'all, it's Brantley Gilbert. Stick around because we're going to share some new music. 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

Hey y'all, I'm Brandon Gilbert, your backstage country host this week, featuring cuts from my just-released album, Sins of the Father. And coming up, the story behind another cut from my new album with some help from my brother Jelly Roll, Begging for Change.

0: in the writer's room. 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
1: Brantley Gilbert's brand new album just came out on Friday. This week he is co-hosting with me. And Brantley, we were talking about how you collaborated with Jelly Roll in a few different ways on this album as a writer. And also, he's on the song Begging for Change.
2: Was that always meant to be a feature? Like, how did he end up on here?
3: Well, it's the only feature on this entire album. And we did that. And I say we, you won't hear me say "our me" often, because I've got a group of guys, you know, out on the road, and group of guys and girls in the office that are family, and we've spent 20 years building something that I'm really proud of. Yeah.

0: Yeah, just did something for the label this morning, and as he was getting in the car, he saw the homeless guy. You know, he's from here in Nashville, and the guy turned around, he recognized him, and it was a guy that he went to high school with.
1: And
0: he was like, it wasn't so much that I knew the guy, it was the fact that, man, in school, like, he was the cool kid. He was the least likely to be homeless in our entire class, and it kind of led to this thing I've said since I've been in recovery, is like, trying to tell people that shouldn't be as taboo as it is. Like, nobody wakes up one morning and says, man, I think I want to be a drug addict and alcoholic. You know what I mean? Addiction truly is the one thing I feel like in life that is not racist. It doesn't care what color you are. It doesn't care who your family is, what your background is, what tax brackets you're in. It just wants you dead.
1: Yep.
0: You know, and he and I both have experience in those troublesome areas, and it's just an interesting perspective. So this song is one of those. Joe Jamie from our label said it best. She said the song matters, and you know, all of us in this room understand how few and far between are the moments you have to release a song that actually has, you know, the potential to alter things and change things for people.
1: Yeah,
0: you know what I mean? This thing has a unique ability to meet you, whether you're easing into rock bottom or you're sitting down there with a shovel or you're climbing out, you know what I mean? It'll meet you where you are and just kind of encourages and incentivizes you to live in a different direction. Mm-hmm. And, you know, kind of spreads a little hope. And it speaks in that language. I can't tell you how many times when I was at my worst, you know, whether it was a preacher or somebody from the church or somebody that was just living clean and came and tried to have the conversation with me, you know, the conversation.
1: Yeah. Mm-hmm.
0: I'm not speaking that language.
1: Mm-hmm.
0: I'm not in that place. You know, and it's just, it's not that it's over my head. I'm just looking right through it, man. Like, you know, so Jelly and I do possess, you know, the ability to meet somebody where they're at. And we did that lyrically on this song. And I do think it matters. And I do think it's going to be one of those that gives you the most rewarding part of being an artist or a songwriter. When people come to you and say, hey, man, this song changed my life.
1: It matters is really the line. You're right. And this is going to be one that I'm sure you are very proud to have as a part of your legacy. And I'm proud to play it right now on this show. So will you introduce it?
0: Absolutely, y'all. I'm Brantley Gilbert, and I teamed up with my brother Jelly Roll on this song. I hope y'all dig it. It is called Begging for Change, right here on Backstage Country.

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3: A 144-year-old vacant church in Rockford's historic Haight Village will be revamped into 10 apartments with additional space for a restaurant and banquet hall under a new redevelopment plan. The former Centennial United Methodist Church on South 2nd Street would be redeveloped in two phases, starting with the 6 2-bedroom and 4 1-bedroom apartments. Pending City Council approval, construction could begin this fall. Kevin Haas reporting.
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1: There's a kid that saw all kind of trauma in his childhood because of drinking or using. 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

0: Backstage Country, Elena here, along with my co-host this week, Brantley Gilbert. Brantley, you've experienced so much life at this point, and you know, we're talking a lot about addiction. What are your thoughts about addiction today versus years ago?
1: Probably one of the most, if not the most, personal relationship I had in my life.
0: Yeah.
1: You know, for years and years and years. From that moment, 14 years old, until December 18th of 2011, I drank every opportunity I got. You know what I mean? I used every opportunity that I got. You know, you start finding different things like, oh, that stops it and makes it, and makes me more productive.
0: Mm-hmm.
1: You know, and one of those things, when you start laying stories like that out on the table, it's like, we know now that addiction is a genetic disease, right? People like to talk about it skipping generations. It doesn't skip generations. You know, there's a kid that saw all kind of trauma in his childhood because of drinking or using. It's like, man, I don't want to be that. That's how it skips a generation.
0: Yeah.
1: It's just that you don't tap into it.
0: Mm-hmm.
1: You know, so, I mean, the things that I've learned in life through that and through living on the other side of that, living in a different direction from that, man, these people that have allowed me to develop this lifestyle and this opportunity to do really cool things for my community and sometimes my country, which has been really neat.
0: Mm-hmm.
1: Those people that made that possible, why would I keep that from them?
0: Yeah.
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3: 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We are going to Aruba. Man, oh man, it is absolutely gorgeous. Curacao. Absolutely stunning. Google it. You'll be there. 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

0: 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Stick around because we're going to share some new music. 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

0: It's Backstage Country. We got Brantley Gilbert here this week hosting. I'm Elena, and I'm so glad you're here, Brantley, because the album Sins of the Father just came out on Friday, so it's all exciting right now, and everybody's really just starting to get to know it and live with it. But this title track, Sins of the Father, and it's really beautiful to hear you say that you think of this song kind of like as a prayer, as your prayer. So when you did write it and completed it, like, what were your feelings coming out of there? Did it feel like really therapeutic?
1: Oh, my God. Well, this was one of those that was straight heart to paper, right?
0: Yeah.
1: It's like, this is it's not just a prayer up here. This is a prayer from a heart. Mm-hmm. And you're about to find out when they hit the ground, man. There's something on this earth that matters more than you. Yeah. You know, we're all, I feel like, kind of born a little selfish, you know, and when they come along, it's like, man, this legit means more than I ever did. You know what I mean? And the decisions you make carry so much more weight because, you know, there's little footsteps behind you walking where you walk, you know, and so coming out of that song before I saw any clarification was still in a place of confusion. And it was just a desperate prayer, like, man, please don't let the crap I did in my past, don't make my kids suffer as a result of it, please. But, you know, it's one of those prayers where it's like, I'll never do anything bad again.
0: Yeah.
1: You know what I mean? Which we've all said that prayer like 20 times.
0: Oh, yeah. Usually it's for much more sinister stuff, right? This is a beautiful prayer that you have created here.
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0: Brinley Gilbert here, who did a great job hosting on Backstage Country. 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
1: I appreciate that, Elena. 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
1: Steve Summers here with that big question. 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Put a deposit down, pay it all off by November. We are going to Aruba. Man, oh man, it is absolutely gorgeous. Curacao. 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Google it. 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

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It's Steve Summers. Thursday morning, we kick off a Big Ticket Thursday featuring Tim McGraw tickets. And we talk HeroClimb 2026 at 8:15. It's all in the morning on 95.3 The Bull.

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It's Steve Summers. Thursday morning, we kick off a Big Ticket Thursday featuring Tim McGraw tickets. And we talk Hero Climb 2026 at 8:15. It's all in the morning on 95.3 The Bull.

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beer joint with a few of the guys. With this cute little country girl called mine. And boy, let me tell you, she was the prettiest thing I'd ever seen in a pair of boots. Well, she walked right up to me, handed me a beer. 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
5: Mayor Tom McNamara will step down at the end of August, ending his role midterm after more than 9 years leading the city. He's leaving to take a job leading the Illinois Municipal League, a statewide organization that advocates for nearly 1,300 cities and towns on state and federal issues. City council members will have to select one of their own to serve as interim mayor until a new mayor is elected this coming spring. Kevin Haas reporting.
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1: Steve Summers here with that big question. Have you signed up for the 95.3 Bull Cruise to Aruba, Curacao, and the Bahamas to Celebration Key Island? 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We are going to Aruba. Man, oh man, it is absolutely gorgeous. Curacao. 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
1: Everybody's got a problem, so do I. But we ain't gonna solve them on a Saturday night. I just put a paycheck in the bank.

In other words, just keep on keeping on. Good morning. It's Steve Summers. Glad to be here. Thursday, are you ready for the weekend? Oh, is it the weekend yet? I'm ready for it. There's a cool event coming up this Saturday at the Pavilion. I'll give you the details next.

0: Welcome to Friday Eve, another term for Thursday. 95.3 The Bull, I'm Steve Summers. So here's the boxing event. It's going on downtown Rockford under the pavilion this Saturday. The 5th annual Rockford Boxing Classic fights will be from 4 p.m. on. Boy, this is going to be great. Police versus fire, that big event happens at the Hard Rock Casino in November. This is the one that's outdoors with, 12 to 15 different bouts on the match card. It is going to be awesome. And it's free family fun. Come on down, bring a lawn chair, bring your family, your friends, take in a little boxing, and don't critique it until you've actually seen it. Because a lot of people say, oh, it's so violent. See it first, then you can make up your decision. But it's going to be a fun time under the pavilion. It's a fundraiser for the Patriot Center, the Gateway Center, so you could definitely be a part of this for free. 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

0: game of bingo probably had you at that very first time you heard 069 bingo, and you were hooked. 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
2: Three people have been charged in a fatal shooting that happened nearly 16 years ago in Rockford. Derek Bradley, Quantel Trotter, and Taj Newton all face first-degree murder charges in the November 2010 killing of Antoine Williams on Reagan Street. Bradley has been taken into custody, and police are searching for Trotter and Newton. Forest Hills Lanes in Loves Park has permanently closed after more than five decades in business. The Bowling Alley and Shooters North Bar inside the business on Forest Hills Road closed effective Wednesday. The outdoor sand volleyball courts and tiki bar will remain open through the end of the summer volleyball season. The decision comes about 5 months after the attached Forest Hills Diamonds softball complex closed. Alderwoman Gabrielle Tarina announced that she wants to lead Rockford as mayor during the transition between Mayor Tom McNamara's resignation and the upcoming spring election. Tarina is the first of the city's 14 aldermen to publicly state she wants the role of acting mayor. That will be decided by the city council with a vote of 8 members. The interim role can be held by any of the city's aldermen, Democrat or Republican. They'll hold the job until the next mayor is sworn in on May 3rd after the spring election. Reporting for RockRiverCurrent.com, I'm Kevin Haas.
0: After going into the 10th inning tied zip-zip, Pete Crow Armstrong hit a two-run homer in extra innings. Looked like the Cubs are going to win it, but the Cardinals come back in the bottom of the 10th and score three to win it, 3-2 in St. Louis. Cubs-Cardinals again, it's getaway day. They wrap up the series at 1:15 this afternoon. The Brewers got clobbered by the Giants in San Francisco, 16-3 the final, and the Yankees got their win over the White Sox, 6-5 in 12 innings. The Yankees and the Sox will wrap it up at 1:10 this afternoon. The Brewers get the day off for travel. The Major League Baseball trade deadline is coming up this Monday, August 3rd, so brace yourself for a ton of moves in the next 72 hours or so. And at one time, Chicagoland had 6 horse racing venues, and now there are none, as Hawthorne Racetrack Ownership has sold the property to a development company and ceased operations. Also, Forest Hills Bowling Lanes announced on Facebook yesterday that after 50 years of memories and events, that they are permanently closed as well. And finally, NIU Husky fans lost a legend this week as former head football coach Joe Novak, who led the Huskies for 12 seasons from 1996 to 2007 and to a bowl victory in 2004, has passed away at the age of 81. Thanks, Joe, for being a fearless leader of our Huskies. That's a look of sports. I'll check your weather forecast coming up next.
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0: sun and clouds today. Warmer with a high of 87. Clouds move in on Friday with showers and possible thunderstorms in the afternoon and all night long. Cooler with a high of 75. We do need the rain. Those showers and clouds will hang around on Saturday morning, but clear out by the afternoon with highs around 80. Then beautiful run of weather starts on Sunday with sunshine and temps in the lower 80s. And it'll run all the way through next week.

Oktoberfest fans, we've got a great package for you to go to La Crosse, Wisconsin for their Oktoberfest celebration, one of the biggest in the Midwest. Google it. You'll see what I'm talking about. 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And boy, oh boy, it includes hotels too, which is awesome.

The one that made Megan Maroney a superstar, Tennessee Orange, one of the many that she's got under her belt now on her tour dates. Although you may have read that she had to cancel a tour date the other night because she was sick. Very emotional Megan Maroney, all full of tears. She's never had to cancel anything like this before, and she felt horrible about it. So she'll come back around when she feels better. But hey, if you're sick, you're sick. Take your Vicks Vapor Rub and your NyQuil and don't worry about it. We got you back.

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14: Like a rhinestone cowboy.
2: Glen Campbell. Welcome to Glen Campbell. In 1971, the Rhinestone Cowboy paid a visit to the town in Pennsylvania that bears his name.
14: Caught up in a country.
2: After school officials discovered in newly found records that he had completed his honors, Rodney Atkins finally received his diploma from Tennessee Tech in 2007, 14 years after taking his class.
5: I beg your pardon. 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
2: 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And that's your flashback for Thursday, July 30th at 95.3 The Bull.

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0: 95.3 The Bull, it is 7:09. I'm Steve Summers. Driving into Chicago for any kind of business the next couple of days, just keep a reminder in your back of your head somewhere that Lollapalooza starts this week. Starts, I believe, today. So, yeah, baby, it is going to be crowded on the roadways, although it always is, so you're probably kind of used to it and comfortable with it. But just a heads up as you hit the highways and the byways if you have to commute into Chicago.
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0: Could have a new bouncing baby in the country music world. Parker McCollum had to cancel a few of his tour dates just like that on the spot late last night and for the weekend. And, quote, he says that coming soon, his baby is on the way, and he's very front about it. Why he is canceling, and you can't get too mad about that, he says. Good news, my beautiful wife has blessed our family with our second baby, and it looks like he will be here tomorrow, which came out late last night. So it's coming today. Unfortunately, it means he had to reschedule a whole bunch of shows for this weekend. And it will continue on. He'll reschedule Omaha in September, Kansas City in September as well. And all the tickets are going to be honored. But yo, it's going to be great. Look for baby pictures on Parker McCollum's social media pages coming soon. Also, it looks like American Idol is back. It's been renewed for the 25th season. And I think it looks like Luke Bryan and Carrie Underwood and Lionel Richie will be back as well. Haven't heard anything about them being replaced quite yet. But I do know that in Chicago on September 1st, they're going to have open auditions once again. So the audition process is on. They renewed and they are ready to go. Luke Bryan says, you know, at the time he was doing stadium shows and someone asked him to be a judge on American Idol. And he thought about it for a while and he said, yeah, maybe it would be kind of a good distraction in the mix. At the end of the day, kind of made the decision to do it 9 years later. Now, 9 years he's been a judge on American Idol. Still at the desk and he looks back at an amazing experience. He goes, the lessons I learned and the things that I've learned as a judge are just countless. I can't even start to tell you. So imagine what the contestants have learned as well. And Taylor Swift apparently has surfaced on social media once again. Surprise, it's been about an hour. The 36-year-old pop star has not toured to promote her 12th album, The Life of a Showgirl. An ex post went viral with talk of European dates. Nor Swift nor her team has spoken about the rumors, but a lot of people are saying, oh my gosh, we're going to have a Swiftie tour. Oh, hang on, we haven't heard anything official yet. And again tonight, one and only Brantley Gilbert on Backstage Country starting at 8 p.m. right here on 95.3 The Bull.
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Let me tell you a story about the MacArthur family. 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
0: And since Tim McGraw was on that song with Hardy and Eric Church and Morgan Wallen, why not? Let's do it. A Big Ticket Thursday all day long today with your shot at tickets to see Tim McGraw and his Pawn Shop Guitar Tour, along with special guest Winchester 49 at Alpine Valley Music Theater, East Troy, Wisconsin, on Saturday, August 22nd. 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
1: Three people have been charged in a fatal shooting that happened nearly 16 years ago in Rockford. Derek Bradley, Quantel Trotter, and Taj Newton all face first-degree murder charges in the November 2010 killing of Antoine Williams on Reagan Street. Bradley has been taken into custody, and police are searching for Trotter and Newton. Forest Hills Lanes in Loves Park has permanently closed after more than 5 decades in business. The Bowling Alley and Shooters North Bar inside the business on Forest Hills Road closed effective Wednesday. The outdoor sand volleyball courts and tiki bar will remain open through the end of the summer volleyball season. The decision comes about 5 months after the attached Forest Hills Diamonds softball complex closed. Alderwoman Gabrielle Tarina announced that she wants to lead Rockford as mayor during the transition between Mayor Tom McNamara's resignation and the upcoming spring election. Tarina is the first of the city's 14 aldermen to publicly state she wants the role of acting mayor. That will be decided by the city council with a vote of 8 members. The interim role can be held by any of the city's aldermen, Democrat or Republican. They'll hold the job until the next mayor is sworn in on May 3rd after the spring election. Reporting for RockRiverCurrent.com, I'm Kevin Haas.
2: After going into the 10th inning tied zip-zip, Pete Crow Armstrong hit a 2-run homer in extra innings. Looked like the Cubs are going to win it, but the Cardinals come back in the bottom of the 10th and score 3 to win it, 3-2 in St. Louis. Cubs-Cardinals again, it's getaway day. They wrap up the series at 1:15 this afternoon. The Brewers got clobbered by the Giants in San Francisco, 16-3 the final. The White Sox hang on for a 6-5 win in 12 innings over the Yankees. The Yankees and the Sox will wrap it up at 1:10 this afternoon. The Brewers get the day off for travel. The Major League Baseball trade deadline is coming up this Monday, August 3rd, so brace yourself for a ton of moves in the next 72 hours or so. And at one time, Chicagoland had 6 horse racing venues, and now there are none, as Hawthorne Racetrack Ownership has sold the property to a development company and ceased operation. Also, Forest Hills Bowling Lanes announced on Facebook yesterday that after 50 years of memories and events, that they are permanently closed as well. And finally, NIU Husky fans lost a legend this week as former head football coach Joe Novak, who led the Huskies for 12 seasons from 1996 to 2007 and to a bowl victory in 2004, has passed away at the age of 81. Thanks, Joe, for being a fearless leader of our Huskies. That's a look of sports. I'll check your weather forecast coming up next.
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7: Dependable weather.
2: Sun and clouds today, warmer with a high of 87. Clouds move in on Friday with showers and possible thunderstorms in the afternoon and all night long. Cooler with a high of 75. We do need the rain. Those showers and clouds will hang around on Saturday morning, but clear up by the afternoon with highs around 80. Then beautiful run of weather starts on Sunday with sunshine and temps in the lower 80s. And it'll run all the way through next week.

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Good morning. It's Steve Summers, 741. What are some of the most interesting things that people have inherited? Out of 1-800-GOT-JUNK, they released a list of some of the wildest things I've ever heard. We'll share that with you next.

contender. Another round, right? 7:48 on 95.3 The Bull. So there's a survey out from 1-800-GOT-JUNK. You've seen their trucks rolling around the state line, and we all got junk, don't they? And right now I've been reading a lot of things. I don't know, you just say one thing and your phone listens to you, and all of a sudden the phone shows you all kinds of things about how to declutter. Don't leave it for your kids when you pass on. They don't want it. Throw it away. Anyhow, with that being said, here are some of the most interesting things that people have inherited and they don't know what to do with, like a pure gold butter knife. I do. Trade it in for cash. That's what I would do with that. A bale of cotton signed by John Wayne, the actor. All right. Who has a bale of cotton laying around? And how did he sign it? That's what I want to know. Is there a certification? A jacket from a well-known 1970s country music outlaw. Who could that be? What's that jacket? It's got to be a leather jacket, right? That'd be kind of cool. A giant garage-sized painting of a dog. All right, well, that's just not, I don't know what you would do with that. But it's got to have sentimental values. If it's one of your, like, all-time precious best friends, your dog who passed on over the Rainbow Bridge, well, then that would be different, right? A Tiffany-stained glass lamp. All right. A pair of leg lamps. Now that is cool. I got a plastic one. I would love to have a pair of them. A clear glass donkey that doubles as a beer mug. Think of the applications of that item that you inherited. But again, it all depends on the sentiment of value. Like an antique.

0: dentist chair. Maybe your dad or grandfather was a dentist and they passed on their dental chair to you. And now it's a classic. And a lot of people will sell these antiques off, not realizing what it is or what the sentimental value was or what the thought was. So my thought is, my dad left me a 1949 Chevy pickup truck. All it was the wheels, the frame, and a cab on the truck without the doors, without the hood, without the body on the back, just the cab and rails. And a lot of people said I should have gotten rid of it too. So I inherited it, and I promised my dad when he was alive and we talked about it, it was kind of like our little project, that I would finish it. Well, I've completed that project, and that sentiment of value now is on me. And now my kids all want this truck. So it depends what you put into it. So do some thinking about the sentiment of value. Declutter, that's what they always say. Have those conversations. I already know that my kids are already going through my wife's nutcracker collection and divvying up the nutcrackers. So, you know, have those conversations now. Put little markings on things so that it becomes easier. And the sentimental value remains afterwards. Their memories, and that's what you really are trying to do with these inherited items. But a bale of cotton signed by John Wayne, yeah, that I would probably make a shirt out of it. Yeah.
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0: Steve Summers here with a surefire way to beat the heat dome. 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

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Keeping the state line on the road with auto repairs and towing 7 days a week. 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
1: Coming up on the 25th anniversary of 9/11, can you believe that? And coming up on Sunday, September 13th, it'll be our 5th annual Rockford Hero Climb presented by Members Alliance Credit Union and Anderson Toyota. It'll be at Guilford High School, Swanson Stadium. And the past year, I think a couple of years, the Wynn Bursue Fire Department was there. And we have the Deputy Chief Andrew Schultz with us from that fire department. Hello, sir. How are you?
2: Good. How are you today?
1: Good. Thanks for coming in to talk about Hero Climb. Now, am I wrong in assuming you've been there for the past 2 years? This will be your third year?
2: This will be my second year being a part of it.
1: I was wrong. See, I was wrong. All right, so your second year coming up. How was it to be a part of it the first time you were a part of it last year?
2: It's a very humbling experience to be a part of it. It's not a race. It's about remembering the events of 9/11. It's about bettering yourself and about showing respect and honor to those who've passed away.
1: And after last year, you said, I'll do whatever you need to get this even bigger than what it was. I mean, that was one of your missions. Like, I'm in. We're going to do what we can.
2: Yeah, that was exactly it. I spoke to everyone and said, hey, whatever you need, we're 100% committed to make this grow and continue this great tradition they've done for the last 5 years.
1: And so is the fire department, other members of your fire department coming out to be a part of this year?
2: They sure will be. We're going to have a whole group of people coming out this year to take part of it and experience it.
1: The Wynn Bursue Fire Department is coming out, so you should be out there as well, and you can get details from our website, thebullrockford.com, or any of our stations. You can sign up that way. So tell me a little bit about 9/11. Obviously, the brotherhood is something that runs deep that a lot of people don't understand when you're a firefighter, but you still have that hole, that need for closure every year around this time.
2: Yeah, so it's always a reminder of what can happen on the job. We've had some line of duty deaths in our area here that we need to remember. We need to remember our past, where we came from. A lot of our young firefighters weren't even born when 9/11 happened now. So they're seeing everything secondhand from videos. I was in high school when it happened, so I still remember that day. But a lot of them, they just don't.
1: That puts it in perspective. You don't think about that very often. So the symbolic 110 flights will be taken care of by going 21 up and 21 down in the grandstand. So you're going to be loaded up with your gear?
2: Oh, we'll have our gear. And then if stairs aren't your game, you can walk on the track. Bring your kids. Push the stroller. Run the track. Walk the track. There's going to be things to do while everyone's doing the stair climb.
1: 8 times around the track will be equal to 110 flights. Somebody did the math. Not me.
2: Not me.
1: That. But that's how they worked it all out. So that's great as that. Guilford High School again, coming up September 13th. And if you're registered by August 28th, you will get a commemorative t-shirt as well, which is great. So the fire department, do you guys still talk about 9/11 at all?
2: We do. It's still taught in every academy. It's still brought up, which is key to remember. It's one of the single worst days in American history, especially for the fire service, police, military. And since then, there's been over 5,000 first responders who are at Ground Zero who've passed away. So it's much more than just the initial 343 firefighters. We're up over 5,000 of first responders.
1: Wow. And that's not necessarily from complications. That's just a lifespan thing?
2: That's cancers, that's PTSD, that's a lot of things going to those numbers.
1: And we're going to be helping out the Greg Lindmark Foundation as well, which is one of our beneficiaries. And they're going to use that money to help out with post-traumatic stress and also to help prevent suicides from first responders. So it is a brotherhood, and you're really just jumping in to help out fellow brotherhood.
2: Yeah, the Greg Lindmark Foundation, they're a nonprofit in the area. They provide free confidential mental health care. The last year, they've done over 1,000 sessions, which is well over $110,000. That this goes to your first responders in the area, police, fire, dispatchers. They take care of those who can't take care of themselves right now. You know, it's okay to not be okay. And we're getting over the stigma of PTSD being something to be embarrassed about, because it's not. It's something that you can work through, you can beat, that we can help with, and you can get help.
1: You can sign up at our website. 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And you can be a part of this again coming up on September 13th. Hero Climb 2026 is coming. 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
1: Well, this is a biggie for sure. Tim McGraw, the Pawn Shop Guitar Tour, coming in to Alpine Valley Music Theater in East Troy. 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
1: Three people have been charged in a fatal shooting that happened nearly 16 years ago in Rockford. Derek Bradley, Quantel Trotter, and Taj Newton all face first-degree murder charges in the November 2010 killing of Antoine Williams on Reagan Street. Bradley has been taken into custody, and police are searching for Trotter and Newton. Forest Hills Lanes in Loves Park has permanently closed after more than five decades in business. The Bowling Alley and Shooters North Bar inside the business on Forest Hills Road closed effective Wednesday. The outdoor sand volleyball courts and tiki bar will remain open through the end of the summer volleyball season. The decision comes about 5 months after the attached Forest Hills Diamonds softball complex closed. Alderwoman Gabrielle Tarina announced that she wants to lead Rockford as mayor during the transition between Mayor Tom McNamara's resignation and the upcoming spring election. Tarina is the first of the city's 14 aldermen to publicly state she wants the role of acting mayor. That will be decided by the city council with a vote of 8 members. The interim role can be held by any of the city's aldermen, Democrat or Republican. They'll hold the job until the next mayor is sworn in on May 3rd after the spring election. Reporting for RockRiverCurrent.com, I'm Kevin Haas.
2: After going into the 10th inning tied zip-zip, Pete Crow Armstrong hit a 2-run homer in extra innings. Looked like the Cubs are going to win it, but the Cardinals come back in the bottom of the 10th and score 3 to win it, 3-2 in St. Louis. Cubs Cardinals again, it's getaway day. They wrap up the series at 1:15 this afternoon. The Brewers got clobbered by the Giants in San Francisco, 16-3 the final. The White Sox hang on for a 6-5 win in 12 innings over the Yankees. The Yankees and the Sox will wrap it up at 1:10 this afternoon. The Brewers get the day off for travel. The Major League Baseball trade deadline is coming up this Monday, August 3rd, so brace yourself for a ton of moves in the next 72 hours or so. And at one time, Chicagoland had 6 horse racing venues, and now there are none, as Hawthorne Racetrack Ownership has sold the property to a development company and ceased operations. Also, Forest Hills Bowling Lanes announced on Facebook yesterday that after 50 years of memories and events, that they are permanently closed as well. And finally, NIU Husky fans lost a legend this week as former head football coach Joe Novak, who led the Huskies for 12 seasons from 1996 to 2007 and to a bowl victory in 2004, has passed away at the age of 81. Thanks, Joe, for being a fearless leader of our Huskies. That's a look of sports. I'll check your weather forecast coming up next.
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0: Dependable weather.
2: Sun and clouds today, warmer with a high of 87. Clouds move in on Friday with showers and possible thunderstorms in the afternoon and all night long. Cooler with a high of 75. We do need the rain. Those showers and clouds will hang around on Saturday morning, but clear up by the afternoon with highs around 80. Then beautiful run of weather starts on Sunday with sunshine and temps in the lower 80s. And a run all the way through next week.

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1: Hey there, caller number 10. What's your name?
2: Oh, Robin.
1: Hi, Robin, and what's your hometown?
2: Rockford.
1: What are you doing today in this beautiful sunshine?
2: I'm cleaning my car out today.
1: Oh, yeah, get it washed, vacuum it up, get all the candy wrappers out from underneath the seat, too, if you're like my wife.
2: Yeah, you get that right.
1: Yeah. It's like they don't exist if they're hidden under the seat, I guess. All right, Robin.
2: That's when you got a great granddaughter.
1: Here we go, Robin. Yeah. Jackpot, okay. 252. What do you think's in there?
2: I'm going to say 285.
1: Ooh, one more time.
2: 285.
0: Whoops, that's too high.
1: Well, Robin, that was guessed yesterday, and guess what?
2: Oh, was it? I'm sorry.
1: It was too high then, and it's still too high today, but that's okay, because we learned something today, and we are back again tomorrow morning at 8:45, right?
2: Yep.
1: All right, have a great time cleaning out your car.
2: I'm almost done, and thank you.
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1: Got a girl from the south side, got brazen hair. 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

0: 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Again, it's a big ticket Thursday. 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He will be there with Winchester 49 as the Pawn Shop Guitar Tour that you've been hearing about so much from Tim McGraw. 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
7: Coming up Saturday, August 1st, at downtown City Market Pavilion. And it's the gates open up at 4. The fights start at 5 p.m.
0: And this is a benefit, right?
7: Yeah. It helps out the Rockford Patriots Boxing Club.
0: Yeah.
7: You know, and with the Patriots Gateway Community Center, you know, we're a nonprofit organization, but it's a good event for the city to come on out to support what we have here in town and a family fun event. Bring everybody out. 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It's a free event. So bring your lawn chair. Come on out and check out some good fights.
0: And it's under the pavilion, so this happens regardless of the weather, unless it's really bad. But this is going to go on.
7: Yeah, you know, I've already looked at the forecast since last 3 months ago, how it's going to be since it's outside. And right now, we're looking at good weather.
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Jason Aldean has 32 number one songs. He is going to release his 33rd attempt at a number one song tomorrow morning. 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

0: Blake Shelton, all about tonight. Blake Shelton has the coolest toys. If you follow Gwen Stefani or even Blake Shelton, they just posted a video of the new toy that they have on the farm. It's a pontoon boat on top of a chassis with wheels and a motor. So it's like a Jeep, but it's actually a pontoon boat. It is the coolest thing I've ever seen. If you see it, I want one, honey, for Christmas. Well, ain't going to happen, but you know what I say. Have a great day, and don't forget to sign up for our Hero Climb. 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
14: When I retired, I just let all my taxes pile up. 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When I found out that I owed close to $300,000, I was in total shock. It was a bad situation. I didn't know.

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1: It's the Big Ticket Thursday. 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

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No one's bigger than Tim McGraw right now, and we've got tickets for you to see his Pawn Shop Guitar Tour, along with Winchester 49 at Alpine Valley Music Theater in East Troy, Saturday night, August 22nd. 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
1: Steve Summers here with that big question. 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We are going to Aruba. 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Curacao. 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
1: Hey there, caller number 10. What's your name?
2: Oh, Robin.
1: Hi, Robin, and what's your hometown?
2: Rockford.
1: What are you doing today in this beautiful sunshine?
2: I'm cleaning my car out today.
1: Oh, yeah, get it washed, vacuum it up, get all the candy wrappers out from underneath the seat, too, if you're like my wife.
2: Yeah, you get that right.
1: Yeah. Like, they don't exist if they're hidden under the seat, I guess. All right, Robin.
2: That's when you got a great granddaughter.
1: Here we go, Robin. Yeah. Jackpot, okay. 252. What do you think's in there?
2: I'm going to say 285.
1: Ooh, one more time.
2: 285.
0: Whoops, that's too high.
1: Well, Robin, that was guessed yesterday, and guess what?
2: Oh, was it? I'm sorry.
1: It was too high then, and it's still too high today, but that's okay, because we learned something today, and we are back again tomorrow morning at 8:45, right?
2: Yep.
1: All right, have a great time cleaning out your car.
2: I'm almost done, and thank you.
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1: Anderson Dodge Chrysler Jeep Ram is the place to be. It's Steve Summers. 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
6: You know, just about every time you pull in, Steve, there's vehicles coming off the truck, aren't there?
1: Oh, it's true, and these are beautiful rides.
6: I'm telling you, we're in a great position because we've got a bunch of great 2026s remaining on the lot, and we're starting to get some 27s on the lot, too. In most cases, there's not a ton of change on them, but, you know, so there's some great deals right now on 26s as it's time for them to go.
1: Oh, my gosh. They were beautiful Pacificos and trucks and also a very nice Challenger. I mean, they were all on this carrier.
6: Absolutely, and look at this one right here, this Compass. These folks are looking out right now.
1: Yeah, this is
6: hear
1: great,
6: that beep
1: isn't it?
6: As the tailgate's going down.
1: That's a deal ready to be made. Look at, they're happy already.
6: Enjoy
1: so
6: your drive.
1: Thank you for coming by. See, we're selling cars as we talk.
6: We love that. This is what it's all about.
1: AndersonDodge.net. Come and make your own deal in person with Bob Williams and the crew at Anderson Dodge Chrysler Jeep Ram, 5711 East State Street in Rockford.
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2: Like a rhinestone cowboy.
3: Glen Campbell, welcome to Glen Campbell. In 1971, the rhinestone cowboy paid a visit to the town in Pennsylvania that bears his name.
2: Caught up in a country.
3: After school officials discovered in newly found records that he had completed his honors, Rodney Atkins finally received his diploma from Tennessee Tech in 2007, 14 years after taking his class.
4: I beg your pardon. I never promised you a rose garden along with the sun.
3: No roses in the Rose Garden in 2015 as CMA and ACM winner Lynn Anderson passed away in her Nashville home after suffering a heart attack. And that's your flashback for Thursday, July 30th at 95.3 The Bull.
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1: Steve Summers here with that big question. 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We are going to Aruba. Man, oh man, it is absolutely gorgeous. Curacao. 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Google it. 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
1: It's the Big Ticket Thursday. 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
1: 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This woman was stopped in her tracks when she found out what her boyfriend still believes. That's on the way.
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3: Hey there, caller number 10. What's your name?
4: Oh, Robin.
3: Hi, Robin. And what's your hometown?
4: Rockford.
3: What are you doing today in this beautiful sunshine?
4: I'm cleaning my car out today.
3: Oh, yeah. Get it washed. Vacuum it up. Get all the candy wrappers out from underneath the seat, too, if you're like my wife.
4: Yeah, you get that right.
3: Yeah. Like, they don't exist if they're hidden under the seat, I guess. All right, Robin.
4: That's when you got a great granddaughter.
3: Here we go, Robin. Yeah. Jackpot, okay. 252. What do you think's in there?
4: I'm going to say 285.
3: Ooh, one more time.
4: 285.
2: Whoops, that's too high.
3: Well, Robin, that was guessed yesterday, and guess what?
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9: A 144-year-old vacant church in Rockford's historic Haight Village will be revamped into 10 apartments with additional space for a restaurant and banquet hall under a new redevelopment plan. The former Centennial United Methodist Church on South 2nd Street would be redeveloped in two phases, starting with the 6 2-bedroom and 4 1-bedroom apartments. Pending City Council approval, construction could begin this fall. Kevin Haas reporting.
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95.3 The Bull. What was your baby's first word? This is always my favorite topic. You could text it in. Was it mama, dad, dad? Was grandma in their ear? 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That would kill me. I think my son said dad, dad first, but there's no documentation because we didn't videotape everything back then. But this baby, mama, first word, but how she says

0: 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What was I thinking?
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0: Hey there, it's Elena, and welcome to a brand new week of Backstage Country with a brand new host. Let me tell you a little bit about him here. With his dedicated BG Nation behind him, he has racked up more than 8.3 billion with a B career streams, back-to-back platinum albums, 7 number one hits. 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Welcome, Brantley Gilbert.
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7: You know, just about every time you pull in, Steve, there's vehicles coming off the truck, aren't there?
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7: I'm telling you, we're in a great position because we've got a bunch of great 2026s remaining on the lot, and we're starting to get some 27s on the lot, too. In most cases, there's not a ton of change on them, but, you know, so there's some great deals right now on 26s as it's time for them to go.
6: Oh, my gosh, they were beautiful Pacificos and trucks and also a very nice Challenger. I mean, they were all on this carrier.
7: Absolutely, and look at this one right here, this Compass these folks are looking at right now.
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6: Thank you for coming by. See, we're selling cars as we talk.
7: We love that. This is what it's all about.
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2: It's the Big Ticket Thursday. 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
1: I have a few friends that take motherhood very seriously, as you should. You know, you're rearing a human being. You're going to send them out into the world. It's going to be a reflection on you. How do you feel about missing certain moments? You know, I have some friends that want to be there for every single thing. This mom is making the entire internet very angry with her take on it's okay to miss some stuff. All right. You're going to hear her take next.
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The Bullseye Free Money Game at 8:45. We talk about Rockford's local music scene. And we have the new Jason Aldean song for you in the morning on 95.3 The Bull. See you then.

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1: About 5 to 10 minutes after I sit down, the man who complimented my dog sits diagonally from me. And before he even sits down, he says, "Hello." I immediately recognized him and my body said, "You're in danger." Despite the fact that this man decided to sit exactly diagonally from me and begin to take photos and videos of me. The waitress comes back. I quickly scribbled on a napkin. I said, "This man followed me here. Can I leave out of your back door?" She says, "Yes," and I told my manager. So I was right. Good to know that I wasn't just being crazy. Trust your gut every time.

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95.3 The Bull. One of the saddest moments as a parent is having to explain to your kids, like, you know, people sometimes don't grow out of being a bully. Sometimes people will still call you names, you know, even well into their 40s, 50s, 60s, because they never grew out of it. Hopefully this kid does. Some of the names that he has been calling people lately, all right, that's coming.

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1: The other day, I called my kid a lint licker. Do you remember that one commercial where it's like, clean up your mouth, you lint licker, you know, instead of swearing at him or calling him like a real bad name. But this kid, he's coming up with, yes, I'll give it to him, some creative names to call people.
2: Names that my son has called people this week. He's 4 years old. Yes, he was disciplined. Chicken booty butthead. Stinky diaper head. Next one. 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But please tell me I'm not alone in this.
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0: 95.3 The Bull. What an amazing invention. I love this idea. So these two girls got together and they came up with a way to make sure that when they're out, when other women are out at clubs, at bars, anywhere, they're able to test if somebody has drugged their drink with just a drop on a bracelet.
1: We're really trying to develop something that really puts the power back into the hands of us and our peers.
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0: Would this not be an amazing gift for a college-bound teen or somebody that lives on their own that likes to go out and partake and have fun? Brilliant.

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2: 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And now that we actually have an audience, you know, what's going to excite them?
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